I was the one I was the one I was the one I was the one I was the one I was the one I was the one I was the one I was the one I was the one I was the one I was the one I was the one I was the one I was the one I was the one I was the one I was the one I was the one I was the one I was the one I was the one I was the one I was the one I was the one I was the one I was the one I was the one I was the one I was the one I was the one I was the one I was the one I was the one I was the one I was the one I was the one I was the one I was the one I was the one I was the one I was the one I was the one I was the one I was the one I was the one I was the one I was the one I was the one I was the one I was the one I was the one I was the one I was the one I was the one I was the one I was the one I was the one I was the one I was the one I was the one I was the one I was the one I was the one I was the one I was the one I was the one I was the one I was the one I was the one I was the one I was the one I was the one I was the one I was the one I was the one I was the one I was the one I was the one I was the one I was the one I was the one I was the one I was the one I was the one I was the one I was the one I was the one I was the one I was the one I was the one I was the one I was the one I was the one I was

live alone. Yeah, the valley. Yeah, the valley. Yeah, we need to live. I'm on other love. I'll live alone. Yeah, the valley. Yeah, we need to live. I'll live alone. I'm on other love. Yeah, the valley, yeah, the valley, yeah, the valley, yeah, the valley, yeah, the valley, yeah, the valley, yeah, the valley, yeah, the valley, yeah, the valley, yeah, the valley, yeah, the valley, yeah, the valley, yeah, the valley, yeah, the valley, yeah, the valley, yeah, the valley, yeah, the valley, yeah, the valley, yeah, the valley, yeah, the valley, yeah, the valley, yeah, the valley, yeah, the valley, yeah, the valley, yeah, the valley, yeah, the valley, yeah, the valley, yeah, the valley, yeah, the valley, yeah, the valley, yeah, the valley, yeah, the valley, yeah, the valley, yeah, the valley, yeah, the valley, yeah, the valley, yeah, the valley, yeah, the valley, yeah, the valley, yeah, the valley, yeah, the valley, yeah, the valley, yeah, the valley, yeah, the valley, yeah, the valley, yeah, the valley, yeah, the valley, yeah, the valley

Hallelujah, Lord. Hallelujah, Lord. Hallelujah, Lord. Hallelujah, Lord.

When I was performing in Chile, I met a young singer-songwriter, brilliant and lovely and carries on a tradition from down there of having young people write songs that are meaningful and willing to take risks for them. And we'll also sing a song together, which is written by a

Joan, in the name, in behalf of the people of Chile, no? Thank you for going over there and shedding your light on our land in the darkest of hours. Gracias a la vida.

Belly, belly, belly, belly, belly, belly, belly, belly, belly, belly, belly, belly, belly, belly, belly, belly, belly, belly, belly, belly, belly, belly, belly, belly, belly, belly, belly, belly, belly, belly, belly, belly, belly, belly, belly, belly, belly, belly, belly, belly, belly, belly, belly, belly, belly, belly, belly, belly, belly, belly, belly, belly, belly, belly, belly, belly, belly, belly, belly, belly, belly, belly, belly, belly, belly, belly, belly, belly, belly, belly, belly, belly, belly, belly, belly, belly, belly, belly, belly, belly, belly, belly, belly, belly, belly, belly, belly, belly, belly, belly, belly, belly, belly, belly, belly, belly, belly, belly, belly, belly, belly, belly, belly, belly, belly, belly, belly, belly, belly, belly, belly, belly, belly, belly, belly, belly, belly, belly, belly, belly, belly, belly, belly, belly, belly, belly

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